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Тіна Тернер. What's love got to do with it? What's love got to do? Got to do with it? What's love but a second hand emotion? Довершено гуртом Blackstone Cherry.

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0: Sweet.
2: 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Everybody was fighting.
0: Nirvana. Тільки рок. Радіо Рокс.

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1: 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The Doors.
2: 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Come on, baby, light my fire.
1: Slade. 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Радіо Рокс.